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Assalamualaikum warahmatullahi wabarakatuh, and a very good afternoon, everyone. Hope everyone's doing well this beautiful afternoon. You're here with me, Iwana, on Music Express, keeping you company up till 5:30 p.m. Right, and as always, we've got a great mix of music coming your way, your requests, and good vibes to get you through the rest of the day, whether you're on the road, at work, or just relaxing at home. And just a quick heads up to all of our Muslim listeners as well that the Asar prayer time for Brunei Muara will be at 3:40 p.m. later on. So for those listening, don't forget to take a moment for your prayers amidst your busy day. All right, everyone, first of all, let's kick things off with something powerful and full of confidence from the girls who

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1: Assalamu alaikum wa rahmatullahi wa barakatuh. Welcome to Rise and Reflect, your daily moment to refuel your purpose. Okay, real talk. How many hours did we lose this week to nothing? To endless scrolling, to watching another episode we didn't even enjoy, to just floating through the days without any real direction. It feels like we're busy, but are we actually productive in things that matter? This time is the one thing we can never get back. The Prophet Muhammad sallallahu alaihi wasallam warned us so powerfully, take advantage of 5 before 5. Your youth before your old age, your health before your illness, your wealth before your poverty, your free time before you are preoccupied, and your life before your death. That hadith hits different, doesn't it? It's a direct formula for a life of no regrets. This free time we have right now, it's not a blank space to be killed. It's a precious non-renewable resource gifted to us by Allah, and we will be held accountable for every second of it. Making the most of your time isn't about being a productivity robot. It's about intentionality. It's about shifting from what do I feel like doing to what is the best use of my time for my dunya and my akhirah right now. It means giving your soul its right by praying on time, giving your mind its right by learning something beneficial, and giving your body its right by moving and resting with purpose. When we see time as a trust from Allah, every moment becomes a chance to invest in our eternal success. Your takeaway for today is this, the 5-moment pause. Set a random alarm on your phone for today. When it goes off, pause for 5 seconds. Ask yourself, is what I'm doing right now is a valuable use for the life Allah has given me? That tiny moment of consciousness can be the circuit breaker that snaps you out of autopilot and into a life of purpose. Don't let your life become a collection of wasted laters. Your time is your life. Invest it wisely. This is Rise and Reflect, cheering you on. Make every moment count. Until next time, assalamu alaikum.
0: Rise and reflect.

Alright, so to those who are on the road right now, heading home from work or school, drive safely and take your time, especially with the traffic this afternoon. Thank you so much everyone for choosing Plang FM to accompany your journey. And coming up next, more great music to keep your evening going. So this is 5 Seconds of Summer featuring Julia Michaels with Lie to Me. Enjoy!

Good afternoon and welcome back to Pulangi FM, everyone. Hope everyone's having a smooth day so far, whether you're currently driving home, stuck in traffic, working through the afternoon, or maybe just relaxing after a long Monday. Thank you for letting me keep you company this hour. And yes, you guys are still here with me, Iwana. And with the weather lately being a little unpredictable at times, especially for those on the road, make sure to drive safely, stay hydrated, and take your time getting to your destination. Alright, so guys, now from 4 until 5 p.m., we're bringing all the Indonesian vibes your way with our current segment. So if you guys have any song requests, especially Indonesian songs, just send us your request at 833-914. And of course, a little movie OST quiz coming up later with something special waiting for one lucky winner. So keep listening, everyone. Keep your guesses ready and let's get into the music right here on Pulangi FM.

0: Tidak dinafikan, ramai orang suka mendengarkan cerita. 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
6: 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All right, guys, time for today's movie OST quiz right here on Pelangi FM. All right, so guys, it's gonna be really easy. All you guys need to do is to just guess the movie title based on the description that will be given out in a little bit by me. So guys, today's clue comes from one of Indonesia's biggest animated movies released earlier last year. All right, the movie premiered on the 31st of March 2025 during the Hari Raya season and quickly became a huge hit with many people praising its emotional storyline and meaningful message. So the story follows a boy named Don who often gets underestimated and

bullied because of his appearance. But throughout the movie, he goes on a heartfelt adventure that teaches him about friendship, courage, and believing in himself. So what makes this movie so special is that it's not just entertaining for kids, but emotional and relatable for adults as well. And of course, the OST became just as memorable because of how touching the lyrics and melody are. So can you guys guess today's movie title? I will give you guys a bit of a hint. The OST is named Selalu Ada Di Nadimu by Bunga Citra Lestari. And fun fact, one lucky winner with the correct answer will win a voucher worth of $10 from Big Papa Q Love. Alright, so guys, if you know the answer, do send in your answer at our WhatsApp line 833-914. I can already see someone sending in their answer, and I will be back right again after this. I will leave you guys with this one first. This is Hingga Tua Bersama by Rizky Fabian. Enjoy.

Alright guys, we are still on our second hour for Music Express, where I will be playing Indonesian tracks for Keren. So I just given out the clue for our quiz for today. But before I proceed with announcing the winner, because I can already see a lot of correct answers here, I will give you guys another chance to guess for those who guesses wrongly. So the clue for today's challenge is that the movie is an Indonesian animated film that tells the story of a young boy who often feels underestimated, all right, but goes on an emotional journey about friendship, courage, and believing in himself. It's a heartwarming story that really touched many viewers, and even the soundtrack became super popular because of how emotional it is. So guys, if you know the answer, if you know the movie title, do send in your guesses at our WhatsApp line 833-914, and I'm gonna give you guys a big hint. The OST is titled Selalu Ada Di Nadimu by Bunga Citra Lestari. Alright, so the winner will win a voucher worth of $10 that will be given out by Big Papa Qlove. Alright, so if you guys know the answer, do send in at our WhatsApp line, and I will announce the winner right after this. So keep tuning in to Plang FM, your number one radio station in town.

And that's a wrap for today's current segment where I was giving you guys a quiz of of guessing the movie title, alright? So thank you so much to everyone who sent in your answers and played along with us this afternoon. We always love seeing your guesses coming through. So it's the time where everyone's waiting for. Congratulations to our lucky winner who correctly guessed today's movie. Da-da-da-dan. The winner for today is Awangku Muhammad Aiman Shah. Congratulations to Aiman. You've just won yourself a $10 voucher from Big Papa Q Lab. Well done, and we'll be keeping you in touch with you soon on how to collect your prize. All right, so movie title revealed. It is Jumbo or Jumbo. I'm not sure on how to pronounce it, but that's the movie title for today. So for those who didn't get it right this time, don't worry at all. More quizzes and more chances coming your way right here on Pelangi FM. All right. And since we're still on the topic, let's take you back into the moment. All right. So here it is. The OST from Jumbo, Selalu Ada Di Nadimu by Bunga Citra Lestari. Keep it here on Pelangi FM, your number one radio station in town.

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2: Alright, so you guys are on the last hour for Music Express. Still here with me, Iwana, and I'll be keeping you company up till 5:30 p.m. Because later on at 5:30 p.m. at this time, there will be the news bulletin. Alright, so here's the updated weather forecast for Brunei Darussalam for the period this evening to early tomorrow morning for today, the 18th of May 2026, corresponding to the 30th of Zulkaedah 1447 Hijrah. Alright, so the weather for today is partly cloudy with isolated showers or thunder showers. The wind is blowing from southwest at 05 to 10 kilometers per hour, and the sea state is light at 0.2 to 0.5 meters, and there is no advisory recorded here. As for the temperature, the minimum temperature is recorded at 25 degrees Celsius to the highest 33 degrees Celsius. And outlook to midday tomorrow, it will be partly cloudy with chance of isolated showers in the morning. So latest weather update can be obtained by calling the weather forecast line at 114 or visit the BDMD website at www.met.gov.bn. Wallahu a'lam bisawab. Thank you so much to the Brunei Darussalam Meteorological Department for sharing the weather forecast for Brunei Darussalam for the period this evening to early tomorrow morning. So let's us enjoy more music. This one is one of my favorite. All right. It's Sophia by Claro. So enjoy this one, everyone.

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Whoever deserts performing them has destroyed the religion within themselves. In a few moments, Adhan Isha can be heard.

0: All right, everyone. Thank you all so much for joining me for Irama Polangi this evening. But unfortunately, I do have to go to make way for the news later at 8 p.m. But do not worry, I'll be back very soon. But until then, have a great evening ahead, and I'll see you around. Bye!
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friends, sustained by faith. Families are who we are. 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Among our old and young, families are connections. 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

FM. Assalamualaikum warahmatullahi wabarakatuh, and thank you very much for tuning into Pelangi FM 91.4, 91.0. This is Miro with you all the way through up until 10:30 PM, and this is High Pelangi. And right now it is Brunei Tracks all the way up to 9 PM. Today is the 18th of May 2026, the first of Zulhijjah 1447 Hijrah. We are in the Hajj month already, so if you guys are doing good things, then the first 10 days is the best time to do all the good things that you want to do, inshallah. So anyways, this is Brunei Track. So if you guys have any requests, 833-914 is opened. The WhatsApp is all for you. You can actually request songs, or you can actually send in birthday greetings. You want to say happy birthday to anyone, you can send it to 833-914. And if you just want to talk to me about something, you want to put a highlight on something, then let me know. 833-914, I'm willing to talk about it all the way through when I'm here. So this is Brunei Tracks, where we, you know, basically discover new talents. Maybe for you guys, it's the first time you're hearing something, or it's something that we like to do, which is to showcase the Bruneian talents. And one of the Bruneian talents that I wanted to showcase right now is the first track I'm gonna play tonight. It is by B-Style with Reborn. Yo, going out to all of you guys who love hip hop, this is him. This is B-Style with Pelangi FM 91.4 and 1.0. This is Miro all the way through up until 10:30 PM. 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
1: That is right, Vocal on Pelangi FM happens every Wednesday night at 8:30 p.m. All you gotta do is call into 2233914 on Wednesday night at 8:30, and you should try two out of the three songs from this list. The first one is Hafiz Suib with Terus Bersinar, and then after that we got Aneth with Jira, or which is the cover, and then Nuka with Masa Ini Nanti dan Masa Indah Lainnya. These are the song lists that you need to pick. You need to rehearse because you got about 2 days left. That means tomorrow and then Wednesday is showtime. Who knows, you might win a Costa Diva voucher, or you might win $50 from Pelangi FM. From here, you might go into a bigger stage called Best 914, or you might just, you know, be one of the most renowned recording artists in Brunei Darussalam and make it into the Anugerah Pelangi, which is one of the biggest awards show in Brunei Darussalam. But anyways, yes, thank you very much to those who WhatsApped me and requested for the songs that I played earlier on. It was Andy Othman with Niskala, and then after that for Haji Sahri, you wanted a people song, one of the latest ones, and I played that track for you as well. And I got another track, and I got another request here from Nur Anissa in KB. Assalamualaikum DJ. Wa alaikum salam. I am Nur Anissa from KB. I would like to request a song, Susan Maiden with Siapa. So you requested and I got you. This is Susan Maiden with Siapa here on Brunei Tracks all the way through up until 9 p.m. Let's go.

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1: That is why, welcome back to Pelangi FM, that 1.4 to 1.0. So if you guys want to dedicate any songs to anyone on Brunei Tracks right now, 833-914. So Brunei Tracks is all the way through up until 9 p.m. This is where we basically portray how the local music scene is actually doing, and it's actually doing very, very well. And I love all the tracks that I've been playing as well, and all the tracks that you guys have requested. Earlier on, it was Aziz Harun with Janji, one of my favorite songs from 2025. And let's see what 2026 is going to be for you guys. So we got a lot more tracks being sent in. We're waiting for them to be, you know, to be around. But one of the things that I love is actually to play a track that is from a artist that has been around for a really, really long time. And one of the artists that, you know, that is still active today is Keys Idris. So let's see what she has. This is called Sabr Wahaya. Going out to all of you guys here, 91.4, 91.0. Let's go.

0: Hey Rain, how are you hanging over there?
1: Bro, we're lost. I don't know where we are.
0: Dude, we're somewhere in the jungle. They are coming to pick us up. Don't worry. All we need to do is wait like 2-3 hours.
1: What if it rains tonight? What if it floods? I don't know anything about the weather, bro.
0: All right, Rain. You know what? I got one idea. Turn on the car. Well, about the rain, you don't have to worry because Pelangi updates us on the weather and they have good music.
2: That is right, Mr. Afif. We do play good music here on 91.4 to 1.0 Pelangi FM, and we're going to be updating you with the weather forecast for Brunei Darussalam for the period of this evening to early tomorrow morning. So it's going to be partly cloudy with isolated showers and thunder showers with winds going to be blowing from southwest at 5 to 10 kilometers per hour, with sea state being slight at 0.2 to 0.5 meters. There is no advisory. Recorded maximum today was 33 degrees Celsius, and recorded minimum 25 degrees Celsius. Partly cloudy with chance of isolated showers in the morning is going to be what is to be expected tomorrow morning. Latest weather update can be obtained by calling the forecast office at Weatherline 114 or visit BDMD website at www.met.gov.bn. Chlorine featuring MHI with Detour before we hit Cape of Power. 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
1: 안녕하세요. And welcome to K-pop Hour here on Pelangi FM 91.4 and 1.0 with me, Miro. This is the 18th of May 2026, the first of Zulhijjah 1447 Hijrah. So if you guys are tuning in for K-pop Hour, this is where we play most of the tracks that I love as well as most of the tracks that you guys have requested. So WhatsApp line 833-914 is open, and also I'll be going on live TikTok at am.miRUL. So save this holding name, am.miRUL. I'll be live on TikTok later on in about a minute or two, and then after that I will be taking requests from there, taking requests from WhatsApp line, and also we'll be playing some of the tracks that I love on K-pop Hour. See, this is where we talk about all this good music from K-pop. We do K-R&B, we do K-hip-hop, we even talk about K-dramas and K-movies, and we're going to talk about Korean travels, Korean food, Korean, you know, Korean culture. We'll be talking about all of that all the way through up until 10 p.m. so if you guys are tuning in for this one, then stay tuned in, because I got some tracks that I want to dedicate to all of you guys. Here's Baby Monster with Dream, and then we got Cold with Dream, and then after that we got Jesse with Zoom. Let's go.

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Welcome back to Pelangi FM 91.4 and 1.0. Thank you very much to all of you guys on TikTok Live. Tabir Hijau, Nazira, Hyundai Lim, thank you very much for joining in. And Don Juan as well. I haven't seen him in a while, and he basically came in. And Tabir Hijau, thank you very much for keeping up the likes on TikTok Live. So anyways, one of the things that I wanted to highlight is actually now there's this one Netflix show that I have not started seeing yet. It's called The Wonderfuls, basically, right? It is a Korean drama. And one of the things that I saw on Threads is that it is something that you will be stuck watching. So I think I'm gonna have to plan this right. If I wanna watch it, I'm gonna have to plan it right. So that means I'm gonna have to plan it during the long weekend that we might be getting very soon. So if I have that long weekend and I have nothing else to do, then maybe it would be good for me to watch it, because someone in Threads said that they watched that one in one night, that whole K-drama in one night. So maybe it's a shorter K-drama. I don't think it's gonna be those 16 episode ones and all that last for like an hour or something every episode. So I think it's gonna be a shorter one. So if you guys know about it, then share with me 833-914 WhatsApp line, or share with me on TikTok Live at am.miRUL. I got a few more tracks lined up for you guys. If you guys have any requests, then let me know. 833-914, or you can just comment in my TikTok Live, and yeah, let's talk about that here. So Twice, Talk That Talk, going out to all of you guys. 91.4, 91.0. Let's go.

Malaysia. Assalamualaikum Brother Syed, request song from Aespa Attitude untuk yang kerja malam ni. Who are you? Thank you very much though. I mean to the guy on WhatsApp at with the number ending with 5986. Thank you very much, and I got the track lined up for you. And you know, to all of you guys on TikTok live, thank you very much for coming in. Azlan Automobile, Hazwani Sukarla, thank you very much for the belated greetings as well. AK Daniel and also Sean Rosendo all the way from the Philippines, and Abang Mamat all the way from Penang. Thank you very much. This is Whiplash Aespa going out to the friend of mine on WhatsApp who calls me Syed. Nobody calls me that anymore. I only get that name in school. Let's go. One look at

Welcome back to Pelangi FM, that 1.4 to 1.0. Thank you very much to all of you guys on TikTok Live who is, you know, who is giving me all the likes and sharing the live as well to the people who might need it. Young Nika username too, thank you very much. To Sean Rosendo, thank you very much as well. Sham Wuling Brunei, thanks for joining in, bro. Thank you very much. Senate Technologies, thank you very much as well. Hinda Brunei.City Joe, thank you. Shout out to you. Thanks for all the likes. Thanks for 4,000 likes, actually. And to, you know, to Gingerbread166, thank you very much for coming in as well. And yes, TCY Motor Bakar, thank you very much for coming in as well. So to all of you guys out there, if you guys are in the Bunut area, I think it's raining already, so drive safe and make sure that you guys are, you know, being courteous to the people around you as well. And yeah, if for those who are in the region or in the area that isn't raining, then make sure that you guys still prepare yourself for the rain, because it might come tonight. So thank you very much to all of you guys as well for tuning in. One of the things that I actually wanted to see what was the recommendation for K-pop hour, or K-pop K-dramas, actually not K-pop hour, for K-dramas, I now go to Threads to do it. So if you guys are using Threads, that's one of the up and coming social media app that I think a lot of people are using at the moment. A lot of good stuff, but at the same time, don't believe everything that you see there as well. You have to, you know, I think in the most accurate Bruneian word, it's going to be ubaya. That means weigh it in and, you know, think about it logically, use your common sense as well for, you know, for some stuff in Threads. Be human is one thing, because a lot of keyboard warriors on Threads as well. So let's try to be kind to each other, right? So anyways, one of the ones that are still recommended is Alchemy of Soul. Is still one of the ones that are recommended. Hospital Playlist is one of the other ones recommended as well. Prison Playbook, Welcome to Waikiki, Reply 1988, Mr. Queen, Under the Queen Umbrella. These are all like still something that a lot of people would recommend. I would recommend Hometown Cha Cha Cha. I would recommend that. I would recommend It's Okay Not to Be Okay. That is good too. Business Proposal was good when I watched it as well. Queen of Tears is good as well. And of course, She Was Pretty was something that I watched, but yeah, I didn't really get it, but at the same time, it was okay. It's quite sweet. But my number one recommendation would always be Crash Landing on You. So if you guys have not watched Crash Landing on You, then go ahead and watch it. I got Cat's Eye here with Pinky Up, going out to Sean Rosendo all the way from the Philippines. This is for you, Mr. Sean Rosendo. Let's go.

shout out to Ira LA on TikTok Live. Thank you very much for your request. And yeah, when you told me that you like tracks that are more relatable to life and kind of motivates you to live and all that, it kind of reminds me of the tracks that I used to listen to when I was younger, when I was just listening to music and whatnot. And it's usually black music that are more ballad, kind of relatable to love kind of thing, right? So I believe that life was supposed to be filled with love. So the tracks that came from all these black artists like Boyz II Men, Javier Colon, and you know, who else is that, Damage and all that, these are like tracks that I loved listening to. I've got 112, all these groups and Rough Edge, Rough Ends, these are like, you know, like some of the tracks that I listened to before, and they're quite relatable to me. They were quite relatable. Of course they sometimes exaggerate them, but somehow some words in there resonate with you, you know what I mean? And you know, Ira LA, I can't play the track that you asked for because I can't find it. So I'm gonna play you one track that I think is awesome as well, and it's by Junkie. It's produced by Junkie, but it's sang by Music Soulchild, one of my favorite black artists as well, with My Girl. Going out to Ira LA on TikTok Live. Here we go.

Thank you very much for tuning into Pelangi FM 1.4 and 1.0. It is 10:21 already, so it's time for me to go. So I just wanted to thank everyone who was on TikTok Live earlier on that accompanied me throughout my K-pop hour, and also to the ones on WhatsApp for all your requests, and to shout out to Mr. Joe Narawi for the request for Born EO, which I played earlier on during Brunei Tracks, one of the opening tracks that I wanted to play. And then to all of you guys that texted in requesting for songs on Brunei Tracks, requesting for songs on K-pop Hour, and to all of you guys who conversated with me and gave me the energy to keep going as well, because you guys made it happen. Without you guys, I don't think I would have known what to say, and I would have just kept talking about gibberish and whatnot, right? So shared about one of the K-dramas that I am currently pursuing to watch. I have not watched it yet. The Wonderfuls, I think that's the name of the K-drama that I'll be watching soon. So if you guys want to watch it with me, then maybe, you know, let's update each other next week. This is Meryl signing out. I've got two more tracks here: Old Town with All or Nothing and Sheer Element with Weak. Going out to all of you guys here at 91.4 and 1.0. This is Meryl signing out. Assalamualaikum warahmatullahi wabarakatuh. Until the next one, let's go.

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1: Bismillahirrahmanirrahim. Alhamdulillahi Rabbil Alamin.
2: Amin.
1: Wassalatu wassalamu